fire. The way that you walk and the things that you talk about, I'm digging your style.

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And 'cause I was happy, I didn't want you to see. I was afraid of such mystery, afraid of losing.

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But you only have to remember, remind always, that your house is your house, that nobody take that away from you.

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I'm digging your style.

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I'm digging your style.